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2: Actually, yeah, we definitely had too much tequila, 'cause I don't know why we even played on your phone right now. 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